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I know you've probably heard this all day, but I'll remind you every hour that this is the last week we're giving away some of our secret cash stash. $1,000 every hour, 9 a.m. through 9 p.m. So take full advantage. 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

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Mother is a collaborative musical project. The idea is that each release brings together different artists with different influences to create a unique sound. Here's our song, My Love. So love.

Still no release date, but very excited for that Travis Barker documentary we've talked about. It's called Louder Than Fear. It's going to be on Hulu and really focusing on that 2008 plane crash, which I can't imagine how you go through that, losing a friend, almost losing your own life, and then getting back on the plane. But that's what we're going to learn about. 106.5 The End, Charlotte's Rock and Alternative.

It's Tammo on 106.5 The End. Hope you had an awesome weekend. Whatever damage you did, it's done. So let me try to help you recoup with another $1,000 of our secret cash stash in 7 minutes on 106.5 The End.

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Enter it now.

just looking at the forecast for this week. It's going to be beautiful tomorrow and Wednesday. Upper 80s. It's actually going to be exactly like today. Upper 80s, sun. Then the chance of rain rolls in just in time for Memorial Day weekend. Thursday through Monday. 106.5 The End. Charlotte's Rockin' Alternative.

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Okay, Fresca. When's the last time you had that? I can close your eyes and taste it. It tastes like childhood, but they're getting into the booze business with seltzers, which is going to be so delicious. 106.5 The End. 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

Death Cab for Cutie, and it's just the beginning of what's going to be their new album, I Built You a Tower, that comes out in a few weeks on June 5th. 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

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Appreciate you hanging out. We'll do it again tomorrow night at 7 o'clock. Alex Mack in next with Emerging Alt. That's an hour of all new music that starts at 11 o'clock.

Charlotte's Rock and Alternative, 106.5 The End. That's the new Muse. It's called Be With You on Emerging Alt. I'm Alex Mack. Really excited to be having all these bands on the show. Like the fact that we have new Muse and Jack White coming up and Modest Mouse right now. Back with a new song. Love the lyrics of this one too. It's very like anti-billionaire, which I kind of love. It's called Picking Dragons' Pockets.

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0: Modest Mouse on the show. New song called Picking Dragon's Pockets here on Emerging Alt, which I love the theme of that. Very, like, anti, you know, corporate greed. I'm here for it. But let me know what you thought. You can always chime in with a DM if that's easier. Add me on Instagram if you haven't yet. It's just at Alex Mack Live. That's where all the shenanigans live. Just consider yourself warned now. At Alex, M-A-C-L-I-V-E. Hit me up. Any questions, comments, requests? I got you.
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1: 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The

106.5 The End, Charlotte's Rock and Alternative. Jack White, come on. I mean, you could tell from the guitar. That was God and the Broken Ribs here on Emerging Alts. So funny, I've seen Jack White at like a festival before, but I saw him in a smaller venue last year. Dude, I think actually the loudest show I've ever been to. And like, I go to like hardcore shows. It was insane. It was so good. A little chiller vibe up next. New one from Sublime, the title track of their new album called Until the Sun Explodes.

Charlotte's Rock and Alternative, 106.5, The End. You know, it's funny playing that song from Temper City because it's called Self-Aware. It's just talking to my therapist about my glaring lack of self-awareness. But, hey, we're working on it. Another new song up next from Clarion. A newer band for me, but I'm just like, I've jumped headfirst into the Clarion pool. This song is the song that got me into them. It's called Hello Juliet.

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1: 106.5 The End. Have you seen that guy on TikTok that does a good bad name, bad band name? That's a good band name. Buffalo Traffic Jam. I love that. Fool's Gold. Their new one here on Emerging Alt. I'm Alex Mack. Okay, yeah, if we're going to keep playing good band name, but hello, good band name, bad band name. Why is that so hard to say? Can you beat the Strokes? Like, obviously that goes in good band name, right? Song also incredible. Their new one. I'm so glad they're back. This is Going Shopping. Like

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0: Easily one of my favorites right now. That's Violet Grohl, her song Thumb, here on Emerging Alt. That's T-H-U-M, if you're going to look it up later. Let me know what you thought, though. I had, you know, obviously Violet Grohl just now, The Strokes earlier, a couple newer bands that I really like, Buffalo Traffic Jam. We had Clarion. Oh, that song, Hello Juliet, so good. Yeah, let me know your favorite. You can always open the free iHeartRadio app. Same way you request a song, right? Just tap the little microphone button. Tell me your name and where you're listening from, you know, in addition to whatever your message is. It's just, like, nice to hear a real person, you know? Once you're done recording, hit send, and that audio comes right to me here in the studio.
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22: 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Hey, quick question for the parents listening right now. 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
1: I thought we were going to have an early morning incident today. Woody texted all of us, and I thought he was texting from the elevator and had been stuck inside the elevator here at work. But apparently that wasn't the case.
2: No, I don't know if I was tired or just not my normal self, but when I saw the red flashing light about the elevator, I thought, I'm going to go ahead and take the stairs this morning.
1: Red flashing lights?
2: Yeah, so when you come in the building, there's two different elevators that you can take up to the floors. And I noticed as I was walking down the hallway towards the elevators that there was a red flashing light. Now, I usually don't pay attention. I think if you've listened to the show for very long, that's my strong suit. I don't pay attention. But red flashing light generally doesn't mean a positive thing. So I'm like, I wonder what that says. Walk up to it and it says, elevator communication failure. And it's just flashing. And I'm like, And then I hear sort of, you know, that like when you keep the doors of the elevator open too long, it just goes, almost Morse code-ish. And I thought, I'm going to go ahead and take the stairs this morning. And I'm about halfway up and Wilcox is in the back of my head. Get some social media video of it, dude. What are you thinking? And so I trudge back down the stairs and I've got my phone out and it stopped. And now I'm in a conundrum. As me, I would push that button and get on the elevator and probably get stuck. But I walked up the stairs. And so did anybody take the elevator this morning?
1: I didn't know.
3: Yeah, I did.
1: Okay.
2: Everything good?
1: Seemed to work.
3: Yeah, there was no flashing red light. But I will let you know that one of the elevators was broken last week. I don't know if you noticed that. So probably related.
2: I did because it says like it's on the first floor and you hit the button and it's like, double middle fingers for you.
3: Well, I mean, the universe wanted you to take the stairs this morning.
2: I hated it.
1: The universe is all about you, by the way. I don't know if you caught any of Will Ferrell on Saturday Night Live over the weekend. And I apologize for not bringing this up yesterday. But they did a sketch that not only was sort of directly related to Woody and his seemingly insurmountable gallbladder issue, but it then took a turn that also felt very related to the Woody and Wilcox show. There was a sketch, I'm not going to play the whole thing, but Will Ferrell's playing a doctor and there's a guy recovering from a surgery in the hospital bed and his wife is there, and this is the conversation right when he comes out of anesthesia.
4: Oh, look, he's waking up. Honey, the doctor wants to talk to you.
5: Ah, he stirs. Hey, sleepyhead. How you feeling?
6: A little out of it.
5: Yeah, that's... anesthesia will do that. Yeah. That's the strong stuff. So, the surgery was aces. We got the gallbladder out, easy peasy. You'll have a teeny scar, but no one will see it unless you're a Speedo guy.
6: I am not.
4: Oh, probably best for everyone, huh?
5: I'm right there with you. Oh. Now, there is one other thing I want to briefly touch on, okay? During the surgery, some wires got crossed, and I accidentally removed your penis.
6: I'm sorry, I'm still very out of it. What?
4: You accidentally removed my husband's penis?
5: That's correct. And I feel awful about it.
1: I'm going to pause it there, but it keeps getting better and better.
2: Well,
1: and Mike, I think that's Mikey Day. I believe that's the cast member. He can't hold it together at one point, and it just starts devolving from there.
2: It was a little close to home.
1: Yeah.
2: Because he's like, can we reattach it? Yeah, but that's for another doctor. And they're like, well, have you contacted him? I have not.
1: Yeah, you got it. It's Woody's not doing it justice, but it involves going to lunch at a Benihana type restaurant. And he calls the wife a bitch a couple of times later on. I mean, it's top notch.
3: It's a miniseries.
1: So
2: it's a little too close to home for me.
1: It's up there on social media if you, if your Googling fingers aren't working. So we're at Woody and Wilcox on both Instagram and on Twitter.
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0: This happens, I don't know, a few times a year, and we're always told by our bosses that it's something known as atmospherics. 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So thank you all for letting us know that there's something weird going on with the signal here on the end. Well,

0: Yes, something's wrong with the radio signal. We get it. It's 106.5 The End. I don't know.
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0: Kind of weird when you wake up and you look at what's trending around the country. And I always do that. And sometimes it's worthy, sometimes it's not. I thought it was fascinating that two of the top five trending things were Dunkin' Donuts. What? And I was like, what's going on here? Did something crazy happen at a Dunkin' Donuts? And it's not that. It's that they're offering free coffee to a million people today if you're a rewards member.
2: Any million or just?
0: I guess the first million. I don't know how they do that, Chelsea. I mean, I don't think they're counting. Well, maybe they must be counting, or maybe it's, I don't know. Thank you for asking that question, because I don't have that
2: answer.
0: Okay,
2: I just want to make sure, because we celebrated teachers and nurses. We've celebrated a lot of things.
0: No, it's everybody, the unwashed masses, but you just have to have a rewards thing, and there was some code supposedly dropped. And,
3: right. And they're going to drop it sometime this morning. I don't think they've done it yet.
0: I don't know if they have yet or not, but I'm just saying that's out there. If you're somebody who does that, it's like a regular sized iced or regular coffee or something.
2: I'll be on the edge of my seat.
0: I think they're partly doing it, and I don't remember if we ever talked about this on the air, because on Friday, they're releasing a new product at Dunkin', and it's the 48-ounce cold beverage bucket. Did we talk about that? Did I say that out loud on the show? I can't remember if I did or not.
3: I think
0: it's almost like a parody of what we see out there in the world, where drinks just get bigger and bigger and bigger. We can't get enough fluids into us, apparently. And so their 48-ounce cold beverage bucket will be dry. I feel like I'm doing a commercial, but I felt this was worthy. This is a cultural icon moment. A reusable bucket with a lid and a handle and an oversized straw. I haven't done all the due diligence. I don't know. Maybe they've put this out so that you can see what
2: it
0: looks like.
2: It.
0: Okay, I haven't actually seen
2: it. It does look
0: it.
2: Like a big plastic bucket. And I'm worried, because where am I going to put that? What cup holder fits that?
0: Yeah, there isn't one, I'm sure.
3: Well, you have to buy a new car.
2: Right.
0: That sounds right. Or just hire somebody to carry it around with you.
2: I'm going to have to get a bucket holder.
0: A bucket boy, as we like to call it in the industry. And that can mean a lot of things to a lot of different people. But in this case, it's on the up and up. It's just a coffee thing. So if you've thought to yourself, man, I could really use 48 ounces.
2: Essentially four drinks at a time.
0: Of coffee right now. And I come close. I don't know. I think the thing I bring in is a 32. So that's just an extra 16. I'm getting there. Mm-hmm. I don't know, you know, but it's a day long. You're sort of drinking it throughout the day type of deal. I don't know how you guys do it, but 48 ounces in a carry bucket feels like an interesting move.
3: Yeah.
0: But hey, who am I to tell them their business? They seem to be crushing it. So the free coffee today, the bucket on Friday. I think I've summarized it properly.
3: We've been always said bucket on Friday.
0: Bucket on Friday has been our motto for years. Yep. It is the Woody and Wilcox Show. I do want to mention that there's been some change to something that at least used to be one of the biggest things out there. And I'm moving forward. I'm switching gears from the coffee thing. And I'm curious if you even knew some of the facts that I want to share with you about this former cultural icon. We'll get into that coming up next.
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0: it's the Woody Wilcox Show. Somebody pointing out that if you are feeling some static on 106.5 on the radio this morning, the iHeartRadio app, clean and fresh, like a baby's bottom. 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Just a heads up.
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0: Before we move forward, I don't know if you saw that the Smashing Pumpkins recently announced that they're doing a 30th anniversary tour. Touring this nation, I'm wondering if somehow we can get Woody up on stage in one of these locations and revisit Billy Corgan punching you in the face.
2: I wonder if he would remember Woody's face.
3: How could he forget?
2: Right.
0: That was about 30 years ago, right? Give or take? I mean, certainly in the ballpark. It might have been exactly 30 years ago.
3: Yeah, 30 years. Yes, you're exactly right.
0: I mean, why wouldn't he want to do that? If you're new to the show, Billy Corgan from the Smashing Pumpkins punched Woody in the face one day. That's all. It has to do with Woody telling him to go shave his head again, and you can go find the rest of it on a podcast. We'll get to that story later on.
3: It was at Madison Square Garden where all the great fights happened.
0: I just want to say that's something that we really ought to look into and think about how exciting that would be for everybody. I can't imagine that Billy Corgan wouldn't want to do that. So I wanted to switch gears. I don't know if you saw the announcement that was made from Twitter, or formerly Twitter, now known as X. And I know a lot of people have jumped off the bandwagon, apparently, on X. But I thought this was interesting, so bear with me on this. Did you see that they've changed the way that you're going to be allowed to interact unless you become a verified member? They're going to cap the amount of posts you can make and the amount of replies to other posts that you can make unless you get that blue verified check mark.
3: So this is just a cash grab.
0: And what I thought was interesting about it was there was already a cap. And I don't know that any of us ever knew that. Did anybody know that already existed? They've just lowered it.
2: The cap of posts?
3: How many times, like, per day?
0: So what they're going to do now is, unless you're a verified account, you're capped at 200 replies per day. This is the new rule.
2: Sounds like a full-time job.
0: And you're capped at 50 posts per day.
2: My goodness.
3: So basically.
0: But there was a cap already in effect prior to this.
2: Well, most people aren't posting 50 times a day.
0: Well, be that as it may, it was 2,400 before.
3: Posts?
0: I don't know if that was posts or replies. No, I just saw the number 2,400.
2: Now it's 200. So you've essentially taken away 90% of what I can do.
3: 2,400 posts per day was the limit, not the replies. Oh, you get unlimited replies.
0: There you go. Woody's Google fingers working fast.
2: Do you think you could actually physically post 2,400 times a day?
3: 100 times per hour for 24 hours? Absolutely. I have that much to say.
0: I can't imagine unless it's somehow a way to limit bots and that sort of thing. And that's how they would explain how that is gotten around. Yeah. But I didn't know it existed. And why would you? Unless you're non-human. But the new one is still pretty high. I mean, I don't think most people are in danger of reaching 200 replies a day or 50 posts. But maybe that's not a lot. 704-FEZ-32. Go ahead and use one of those replies on our Twitter, at Woody and Wilcox, and let us know if you would come perilously close to hitting that cap.
3: And I see, though, if you want to get verified, it's $3 per month.
0: Yeah, or I think $32 a year. So save like a few bucks if you go yearly. Yeah, that's what I saw.
3: Did we know that it was that cheap to just get the little check mark?
0: I thought it was more. Yeah.
2: And why is it not like streaming services where you can bundle different social media check marks?
3: Well, I can get Apple TV and be verified?
2: Right. Well, that maybe, but just like, can I just pay one $3 fee and then just be verified across multiples? Oh.
0: Well, that would only work if they were all owned by the same company. Mm-hmm.
3: All are.
2: A couple of them are.
0: I mean, they were all at Bezos' wedding, but I don't know if they're all owned by the same company. Does that count?
2: They should have worked it out.
0: So I don't know if you knew that was a thing. Just wanted to make sure that you did know that was a thing. For those of you that have still hung on, I know we've got some people who still tweet at us. You can still follow along with us. We haven't abandoned at Woody and Wilcox, but also, of course, available on Instagram there at Woody and Wilcox as well.
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0: I don't want to make it sound like I'm mad at you because I'm not. I'm mad at the situation. Those of you that have rung in and said something's wrong with the signal on the radio station today, you are correct. And this just happens, and we're always told there's nothing that can be done about it. So appreciate those of you giving us the heads up. You care. 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
0: When you see a headline that says court orders tax authority to repay Shakira $64 million, what's your reaction to that? I don't do a ton of thinking about Shakira, I'm going to be honest with you. But when I saw the headline about this tax evasion thing that she's been fighting, I was just blown away by the numbers, like the sheer numbers in terms of dollars. And this happened in Spain, by the way. Right. This is not U.S. tax evasion. It's Spanish tax evasion.
2: I just was wondering, how does the country owe you $64 million?
3: Well, I think they already took that from her from the story that I read. And it's not all taxes. It had to do with fines. Amount of tax that she had, plus interest, plus penalties.
0: They had claimed that she was I don't want to get too in the weeds on it. The thing that was the takeaway was the amount. They claimed that she had been a resident of Spain. And this goes back to like 2011. So she's been fighting it, but paid what they said she had to pay or she might go to jail. And just recently she won the case. And now Spain has to pay her $64 million.
3: Yeah.
0: But she had paid them those sorts of exorbitant numbers. And I'm just like, I know Shakira's a big deal. I know one song. But I'm just like, wow, what kind of money are we talking about?
3: On the courthouse steps, as the verdict was released yesterday, she said this.
2: Thank you for that.
0: If you're new to show, that's Chelsea doing her Shakira impression years ago. It's actually shockingly accurate, I feel like, but I'm not an expert on Shakira.
2: Somebody in Spain just doesn't like that song.
0: They actually had threatened to put her in prison for 8 years, or they were going to fine her as part of this $437 a day for every day she would have spent in prison. I don't know. The whole thing was crazy to me, but it just started reminding me of all the, you hear about celebrities who get in trouble for tax issues. Mm-hmm. And a quick Google will show you some of the big ones throughout the years. And it's funny how, but I don't think any of them compare to those numbers. That's why it was so surprising to me that a country was going to pay her $64 million.
2: A lot of people were, you know, found guilty, but came to some kind of settlement to avoid jail time, like Nick

0: to his sister's name, and he's like, well, it's not mine anymore. And the government's like, yeah, good
1: luck
0: with that.
1: He's already spent 4 years in prison. Can we just let Richard Hatch go at this point?
2: I don't know how much you remember that first year of Survivor when Richard Hatch was on it, but he sort of struck me as a guy who might like prison. So maybe that's part of it. And I'm pulling that out of my behind. Okay. But that's just a wild guess.
0: Do we remember that Willie Nelson had tax problems in the 90s and
1: he's
0: $32 million in tax debt?
1: He came up with some kind of settlement, though, and didn't go to jail.
2: Yeah, but in the 90s, $32 million. Yes. That's pushing Shakira money today. Yes. That's a lot of money.
1: That's incredible.
2: Is that all tax on his beard? Like, what is that?
0: I got to imagine it's a weed tax of some sort.
1: Mm-hmm.
0: $11 million, Chris Tucker.
1: Really? I don't remember that one.
0: Dionne Warwick, $10 million.
1: Dionne Warwick, no. Fat Joe spent 4 months in prison.
2: Fat Joe.
0: Nicolas Cage, $13 million.
1: He didn't have to go to prison, though. Lauren Hill served 3 months.
0: He just had to do horrible movies the rest of his life.
2: I kind of forget that they actually throw you in jail pretty quickly for that sort of stuff. Paying your taxes apparently is like a real mandatory thing.
0: It depends upon who you are. If you're rich and you're white, not so much.
1: Well, Spain told Shakira she could stay out of jail if she paid $457 a day.
2: Yeah, I don't know. All right. Well, we're getting deeper than I wanted here, but if it makes you feel better about clocking in at work today, which apparently... Thank you, Shakira.
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1: I don't know what's going on with the signal. I don't know if it's my truck, but I'm in the middle of Charlotte. And I was listening to Soundgarden, and it wasn't y'all's station. I don't know what's going on, but I love me some Soundgarden. So keep it up or don't or whatever.
2: That's the tag motto of our show. That's right. I said tag motto.
3: That's the sort of passion that we expect from a diehard Woody and Wilcox listener. Yes, if you notice some weirdness with the signal over the air radio-wise, yep, it's one of those days. And like I said, we've been told this in the past. Nothing we can do about it. However, there is this suggestion.
4: Yo, Woody and Wilcox, good morning. And just letting you know, yeah, your signal interference, it does not happen on the iHeartRadio. 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Woody, you do still suck, but it's okay.
3: It's a great call. That is true. It is unrelated to the signal of the radio station, so it will be clear there. 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
3: We've had a theory on the show, and it continues to be borne out, and that is that, generally speaking, every beverage that once upon a time did not have alcohol in it will now have alcohol in it, yes, at least someday.
2: Yeah.
3: And it's funny because I keep hearing that we're getting further and further away from people drinking alcohol. Like, oh, people are drinking less alcohol these days, right? Don't you hear that chatter?
2: I think fewer people are drinking alcohol, but those that do drink alcohol are making up for those who have stopped.
3: Oh, okay. I hadn't thought about it that way. The reason why I bring it up is because earlier this year, and I just saw the headline, so it reminded me, Fresca Hard came out.
2: Fresca
3: Hard. Uh-huh. Yes, the classic old Fresca, referenced, of course, in Caddyshack. Once upon a time, a very wholesome drink. Judge Smales would offer it to you if you were going to caddy for him. And now it's hard as the day is long. Huh? Long and hard, like your days in prison after getting charged with tax evasion. I don't know if that's their tagline. I'm just throwing that out there for funsies.
6: Are you mad?
3: No, I just think it's interesting that it continues.
6: Yeah.
2: Well, the one previous to that was the Hard Sunny Delight, right? So is every sort of...
6: I've been telling you this for years.
2: It's childhood old, yeah, iconic beverage. They're just, yes, like, well, you're an adult now, so you probably still have that taste in your mouth. How about some booze with it?
6: Isn't there a Hard Yoo-Hoo? Did I make that up in my head?
2: I think that was just us.
3: I don't know about that, but I've seen the movie. It was pretty fun, although there were some things that I would have rather not seen. Mm. Hard Yoo-Hoo, though. Kids, look it up. If there is Hard Yoo-Hoo, I'm not familiar with it, but I will say I wasn't. When Woody said Hard Sunny D or whatever, I don't remember that either. But is that really a thing?
6: Yeah,
3: you double check him on that?
2: Yeah.
3: So, yeah. So all the things that were once upon a time childhood iconic beverages. I think of like Strawberry Quick, some of those that had the rabbit.
6: You can put booze in that.
3: Yeah, I'm sure. Well, where there's a will, there's a way. But I mean, actual creation of it, yes, because that's what these are, ready to drink Fresca mixers, if you will. I think they're 4.5, so they're not, it's not like the, because some of those are like 12%, 13%, 14% alcohol. These Frescas are like 5 or so.
2: So they're the malt beverage,
3: yes,
2: type of thing.
3: It's not a mixed,
2: to the vodka.
3: Right. Mm-hmm. It's not one of those ones that's just like Sunny D just straight up mixed with vodka. It's not that.
2: This is a gateway to that.
3: I guess so, yeah. It's a slippery slope. That's what I've always said, is it's a slippery slope to your Hard Yoo-Hoo.
2: Are we going to get Hard Tab next or something along? When I think Fresca, I think Tab for some reason. It's just sort of stuck in my head.
6: Same era.
3: What about Tang? I've definitely seen Hard Tang. That's a great movie. If you've never looked that one up, I don't know if you can only get it on VHS.
2: Doing Tang, maybe, you know, or what? Hard Tang.
3: That may be 8mm. That may go back even further for Hard Tang. But if it's not a drink yet, I bet it will be.
2: Right.
3: And astronauts will be enjoying it on the way to Mars.
2: Hammered on the moon.
3: Getting some Hard Tang on the way to Mars. Who's with me? That's not a movie. That should be a movie. Hard Tang on Mars, right?
6: These are all ideas.
3: Fake aliens and...
6: I don't want to hear the rest.
3: I don't either, actually.
2: Multiple openings.
3: All right. Said she didn't want to hear the rest. Right. So, yeah. So, sorry. That was a long way to get back to, yes, there is hard Fresca. And there may not be hard Tang, but there should be.
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So obviously there's a lot of chatter out there about AI, and some, you know, singing its praises and some very angry about it. 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A lot of anger about this one. Stand by. We'll get to that after Seether. Got some audio for you on 106.5 The Edit. It's the Woody and Wilcox Show.

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1: Well, it's that time of year. Lots of graduations happening at all levels. And what a great time that is. That's always such a meaningful moment in not only your life, but your family's life. And I don't know if you saw what happened in Phoenix at a community college. You might not have initially, but then it became a viral deal. And now you may have seen. This just happened 4 days ago, I think. They were doing a graduation ceremony for a community college. And as they were announcing the graduates and they were walking across the stage, it started skipping people. And then it was skipping larger numbers of people, huge chunks of people. And everybody realized, what's going on? It's not doing the names right. And then the president of the college stood up and said this.
2: Graduates, everyone who is standing, here's what's happening. We're using a new AI system as our reader. Yep. Yep. So that is a lesson learned for us.
3: She's laughing. The president of the college is like, we used an AI.
1: I know.
3: I realize that this is, you worked very hard for this, and we just took a dump all over it. I'm going to laugh at you because
4: I think they can get back on track. Did they? Did people not graduate because AI screwed up?
3: No, they did graduate because that was just a short clip. I mean, there's an auditorium filled with thousands of family members. And the president continues. I think this is her right
2: stage
3: here.
2: Stage and get a picture, which is what I would hope. Yep. So that is a lesson learned for us. What we were able to do, though, is each of you were able to walk the stage and get a picture, which is what I would hope would be the most meaningful.
1: Oh, man.
2: Yep. Okay. So I'm going to have to disappoint many of you. We will not be able to walk the stage a second time in order to have the name on the screen.
4: Forget about the name on the screen. At what point do you not just cut your losses and say, give me a hard copy. I'm about to read every name on this list.
1: But why would they... Why would you have ever tried that? I don't even understand how they would have done that. Like, I don't even understand how that would have worked if it had worked right.
3: So it was for family members who couldn't be physically at the event, right? Where you had sort of graduates walking from opposite sides of the stage. And so it was a split screen where you could see that family member get their diploma. And then there was a name underneath it.
4: Okay.
3: And as that stream was going on, the name that was verbally called out wasn't the person walking across, and the name on the screen was a completely different name. Then that shut off, and it just became the logo of the college. And so it was just a complete screw up from start to finish.
4: I mean, I'm guessing they did like a walkthrough. They did some kind of rehearsal. Like, you have to have a plan B.
3: And the fact that she laughed.
4: She's uncomfortable. Like, this is a big problem that's going on, and she's the one that's got to speak to it. But again, why is there not a backup for when anything crashes?
1: But it's just such a touchy subject, and to have AI reading the names.
4: We use AI for all kinds of things. Reading
1: crazy
4: names and presentations. Those kids booing. Half of them have used AI.
3: Oh, for sure. But the thing is, one of my kids' graduating class had 1,000 people in it. And they got through it with two humans reading names in 90 minutes. They got through it. Why can't this community college do that? Because they're lazy.
4: Well, you're trying to use technology to make life easier, right? That was the goal. It wasn't like, we're lazy, we hate reading names.
3: Although
4: you do get a little parched.
3: We don't have to pay people.
1: Well, it's an interesting lesson, especially when it's done at that higher education level and it goes wrong. Obviously, it went wrong. I mean, whatever level of wrong you think it is, there's a whole auditorium of people booing the president of the college. Mm-hmm. So it's a fascinating lesson. She's right. It is a lesson learned. Mm-hmm. A bunch of lessons learned.
3: I hope in her new job she's going to be happy.
4: She gets fired for that. I mean,
5: I'm firing her right now. You laughed at me.
4: Somebody struck a nerve with Woody in that one.
1: Well, it does feel like one of those traditions that just shouldn't be taken away so quickly. I don't know. Yes, AI can be used for different things.
4: Yeah.
1: But that shouldn't be the one that you went to
4: first. They didn't think it was going to mess up.
1: Well.
4: All was going to go well.
5: I think you should have stopped with they didn't think.
1: I like that. I hate to agree with Woody because that feels ugly, but I think he may be right.
0: The Woody and Wilcox Show.
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0: We were playing a clip in the previous segment about a graduation ceremony at a community college that went horribly wrong. The names were all screwed up and a lot of people didn't get their names announced. And then the president of the community college stood up to the crowd and said, "All right, we're using AI. Sorry, everybody."
2: Graduates, everyone who is standing, here's what's happening. We're using a new AI system as our reader. Yep. Yep. So that is a lesson learned for us.
0: Ow. Apparently, there have been some thoughts about the lesson learned.
3: I think the lesson learned is don't let community college create your AI. Otherwise, it'll suck because it's community college. I mean, good job. I went to kind of community college, too, but I didn't take it that seriously. everybody has their own thing. It's the most important thing you'll do. You'll graduate community college.
4: Wow.
5: Well, I mean, I don't think they created the software. Well, I don't know.
0: By the way, I'll have you know, I went to community college as well, and I know Woody did too.
4: Yeah.
0: Chelsea went to Harvard, so she didn't go to community college, but she did have to ride a dolphin to school in the Cayman Islands. I didn't graduate from community college, though. I just went for the year. But, hey, he called back. Okay. I think he recognized maybe that was too much.
3: I apologize. That was kind of rude. I don't mean to dismiss anybody who's graduating community college. I know you worked hard. I know it's a good thing to be able to do. I am just... The situation is humorous.
4: I like how he immediately recognizes it. But I will tell you, as a graduate of community college...
0: Okay, you did graduate.
4: I didn't go to the actual graduation, though. I remember my counselor at the time was like, "Man, you're going to get a cap and gown, get the family together." I'm like, my goal is like, I'm moving on to a four-year college. I don't really care about this.
5: But a lot of people put work in.
4: No.
5: People support you.
4: To his point, the caller's point, not to diminish anybody who's like, "Man, I worked hard on this." That was never my thing.
5: Because your family doesn't support you.
0: That is correct.
4: Well, that's part of it.
0: Regardless.
5: I mean, they were coming anyway, so why would you be there?
4: I did make calls. I'm like, "Hey, I'm going through graduation at community college." And they're like, wrong number?
0: Yeah. Well, nobody wants to see you in anything referred to as a gown either. I got to be honest about that. So I think that was probably part of it, too.
5: I think you can wear shorts underneath that, though, so you would have been okay.
4: Not too long ago, we were going through some old pictures, and I showed my kids my college graduation as I was walking across the stage, and the word chonker was used.
0: What? You were referred to as a chonker?
4: That's correct.
0: Okay.
4: Yes. By both of my kids, they're like, "Oh, God, Dad, you are a chonker."
0: Are you saying that you've lost weight? Is this a weight reference when you say chonker? Is there something that I don't know?
4: 1,000%.
5: Okay, well, we have to see pictures now.
4: I did not exercise very much then. And I did drink copious amounts of beer then.
0: Okay.
4: And like to the point where I was probably... 20 pounds heavier.
0: So what we're seeing now is Fit Woody. That's what I just want to make sure I understand correctly.
4: Right. If there was a before and after, this is the after.
0: All right. I do want to see these photos now because I thought you'd been the same size since you were like 5.
5: No, if you look back through some of our life together, the 3-4 of us, Woody has actually, his body has actually changed over the past decade. I try not to look too much.
0: For the better?
5: Yeah.
0: Oh, wow. Mm-hmm. What have I been looking at? Sorry, that may have sounded negative. I don't mean it that way.
4: It kind of hurt a little bit.
0: I mean, I was just answering the question.
5: Riding the bike has helped him.
4: I can't disagree.
0: Right. Okay. All right,
5: he still does that thing with his face. It's annoying, though. So,
0: Seriously, I think people want these pictures. So can we somehow find those? Look in your chonkers file. Do you have a chart?
5: I'm going to text your kids because one of them took a picture of the picture.
0: Yes. There we go, Chelsea.
4: I have to find it, but yes, I will definitely bring that in.
0: 704-FEZ-3200 is one way you can get through. That's our voicemail. We call it the Fez line. Also, if you're listening on the iHeartRadio app, there's that little microphone. That's the talk back button. That comes right to us.
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Hey, thanks to everybody who's sending us notes and saying, man, there's something wrong with the radio signal today. And you're not wrong. And as always, this is one of those where they're like, well, there's nothing we can do about it. But I will say, if you listen on the iHeartRadio app as opposed to over the air on the radio, it is clear there. Now, I mean, you want that for sure?

0: of it.
1: Yeah, that's anesthesia will do that.
2: Yeah.
1: That's the strong stuff. So, the surgery was aces. We got the gallbladder out, easy peasy.
3: So there's that. First of all, he's having gallbladder surgery. And so that's the first thing.
1: You'll have a teeny scar, but no one will see it unless you're a Speedo guy.
0: I am not.
4: Oh, probably best for everyone, huh?
1: I'm right there with you. Oh. Now, there is one other thing I want to briefly touch on, okay? During the surgery, some wires got crossed, and I accidentally removed your penis.
0: I'm sorry. I'm still very out of it. What?
4: You accidentally removed my husband's penis?
1: That's correct. And I feel awful about it.
0: I don't understand. How could this happen?
1: Yeah, great question. Okay. Look, in surgery, a nurse said, don't forget to remove and clean this, referring to a surgical trip. Okay? What I heard was, don't forget to remove his penis. So I did. And it's just one of those things.
3: So maybe you're better off, Woody, that you haven't actually had this actual surgery. Because,
5: well, for sure.
3: I mean, there is that little piece of it that could have gone wrong. By the way, they continue.
0: What do I do? How do I go to the bathroom now? How do I fix this?
1: So those are all questions for the urologist.
0: You can't help me?
4: You cut off his penis.
1: Hey, okay. Just because I know how to chop down a tree doesn't mean I know how to carve the wood into a table. Does that make sense?
4: No.
5: Kind of?
0: When is the urologist coming, doctor?
1: I haven't spoken to one yet.
0: You didn't call a urologist?
1: No. I was at lunch with my wife.
3: This is almost identical to Woody's situation, other than at least to this point, you haven't had your penis removed. At least not that I know of.
5: Right.
3: At least not by a surgeon. Let's put it that way.
5: It was too close to home. I did not laugh. I was more in terror.
3: In case your Googling fingers aren't working well, I have put that up on our social media. So at Woody and Wilcox on Instagram and on Twitter. It got even more unhinged from there. Mm. Mikey Day, who's the guy from SNL playing the character, the guy who's had his junk removed, can't stop laughing at one point because Will Ferrell just kills him. So it's out there for you.
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It's the Woody Wilcox Show. It's Turntable Tuesday, and that means that somebody's going to walk away with a turntable and some vinyl from Hardy Boys Records. You just got to leave us a talkback. 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

0: So, yes, it is something known as Turntable Tuesday if you're new to this. And somebody every Tuesday walks away with, yes, a turntable and some vinyl, thanks to Hardy Boys Records. Last Tuesday, Shauna Drake and Charlotte was the winner. So who will it be today? 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It's one of those days. 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
1: Yo, Woody and Wilcox, good morning. And just letting you know, yeah, your signal interference, it does not happen on the iHeartRadio. So, everybody, FYI, get on the iHeartRadio app and listen to the show on there, and you won't have the staticky issues and listening to the other radio stations. Woody, you do still suck, but it's okay.
0: That doesn't change from going from over-air to the iHeart app. That stays the same. But great suggestion. So, they've told us it's atmospherics. We don't know what it means.
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0: So, I mean, summertime coming. You may be doing some traveling, and it may include flying, and you might not have flown for a while. Matter of fact, Chelsea, you're doing some flying this summer, right?
3: Yes, I do have a trip planned. Fingers crossed it can all go as planned.
0: And you don't, I mean, you haven't probably flown how long?
3: No, we had a trip scheduled last summer, had to cancel that, so it's been years. I mostly just drive to youth hockey tournaments, you know.
0: That's your job.
3: That is.
0: This is a hobby. The driving kids to youth hockey tournaments is the job. Couple things. It was interesting because yesterday there was a headline that said the TSA is challenging travelers to bring as many rotisserie chickens on a plane as they can.
3: Excuse me?
0: So I wanted to throw that out there just to clarify a couple of things, because A, I think that was a mischaracterization of what was actually happening. So before you bring all your rotisserie chickens on your flight, Chels, I don't think that's what they're doing. However, it was a discussion of the 3-ounce rule for liquids. And by the way, do you realize that we've been doing that now for almost 20 years?
4: Has it been 20 years?
0: They call it the 3-1-1 rule, which is the you can't take more than 3.4 ounces of liquid, and those have to be able to fit in a 1-quart-sized clear bag per customer. And we've been doing that now for about 20 years. So somebody was complaining on social media, well, I wanted to bring a protein shake on. And they're like, well, unless you do it in little 3.4 ounce containers in a clear plastic bag, you can't do it. But if protein's your issue, bring on a rotisserie chicken. You can bring as many as you want. This was the TSA responding on social media. That's where the confusion came in, where they were saying, oh, the TSA is challenging people to bring as many rotisserie chickens on a flight as you want, which is not accurate.
4: How many do you think you could fit in a checked bag?
0: I don't know, but I did do the due diligence to go to their website, and you know they have a list of things you can and can't bring. And
3: it
0: so Chell says, you're flying for the first time in a while this summer. You may want to look at the what can I bring category, because it is interesting that you can't bring more than 3.4 ounces of liquid in a bottle, but you can bring a whole watermelon.
3: Okay.
0: If that was on your to-do list, I don't know why it would be. I'm not sure I know where you're going. Do you want to say where you're going? Is it top secret? Do they have watermelons where you're
3: going?
0: They
3: do. They do. Woody's the one that took enchilada sauce to Wichita. If you should be telling anybody, it's him.
4: Look, there was not the correct enchilada sauce available in Wichita, hence the reason to bring your own enchilada sauce.
0: And you did do that after this rule, so I wonder if you actually skirted that.
4: Nope, we checked that.
3: You have to check your liquids.
0: Oh, you checked it. Okay, all right. Yeah. This is only if you're carrying on your
4: We trusted that to somebody handling the baggage.
0: If you're new to the show, I really did. Woody did take a trip to Kansas and brought an entire duffel bag filled with enchilada sauce.
3: How many bottles?
4: Duffel bag.
3: It was bigger than that.
0: It was a duffel bag.
4: It was not. It was
0: I drove
4: cooler.
0: You to the airport.
3: You checked
4: it. Cooler, and we checked it.
0: That doesn't sound right.
3: Spend
0: to me.
3: Money.
0: You can, Chelsea,
3: that.
0: If you're traveling somewhere where they don't have lobster, you can bring a live lobster in a clear, sealed, spill-proof container. These are straight off the TSA's website.
3: Now, is that something that you carry on with you? I don't think you can check a live lobster.
0: No. Oh, this is all just for carry-on.
3: Okay.
0: This is all the rules for carry-on, yeah. A live fish in water.
4: Why would you do that?
0: But you can't bring more than 3.4 ounces of water. So
3: I
0: don't know how that works.
3: Fit in a shot glass?
0: So it's going to be a really small fish.
4: If that fish is swimming around, he's good.
0: So, yeah, you're right. That doesn't make sense based on the other information. Listen, I'm just here to tell you, you don't have to bring a bunch of rotisserie chickens. Let's start there, and then you go to the website and do your rest of your homework.
4: But the TSA is challenging me to see how many I can fit.
0: I'm not telling you something you don't know, but they do occasionally make mistakes, and this may have been one of them.
3: I'm curious about it, but I'm not willing to derail my trip just to experiment with a rotisserie chicken.
0: That's probably a safe, but maybe bring a fish and water. A very, very small one.
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Well, there's something happening, and it may be happening to you. I want to make sure everybody knows about this, including everyone in the room. We'll get to that next. There is a positive. One of them is that you're going to have a shot at $1,000, and that's going to happen just after 9 o'clock. Those two things are unrelated. It's 106.3

0: cool beans. 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Hang on for a second. 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
1: The Woody and Wilcox. 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
0: Did we know that these weight loss drugs that everybody in the world now seems to be taking can also cause mood changes or personality shifts? And I assume that means negative, because rarely do they say that if it's like a good shift, right? Like, hey, take this weight loss drug and man, you're going to be the life of the party. You're going to be so damn funny. Oh, dude. Usually that's not what they mean when they say that. And I thought we'd heard of a million different things that these drugs are all curing now.
2: And it wasn't 90% positive, because it was like, it makes your teeth whiter and it makes your hair combable.
3: But remember, there we have talked about the side effects, the face. The backside, the diarrhea.
0: I don't remember the diarrhea. Yeah, I remember the face and the back. Well, the others are just, hey, when you lose weight really fast, you're going to have saggy skin. But I mean, that's normal.
3: When you first start taking it or you change your doses, like a lot of gastrointestinal issues, and for some reason more at night, I don't remember why, but that is a very common side effect of those.
0: Night diarrhea?
3: Yes.
0: Okay, I don't remember that, and I feel like me being an eighth grader inside, I would have remembered night diarrhea.
3: But diarrhea in general, but for some reason more prone at night.
0: Wonder why at night? Is that like Cool Beans, who's not allowed to eat bananas after dark?
3: Is there some
0: correlation there?
3: I asked the same questions when we first talked about it.
0: This says, and I'm, you know, just using the old
4: Google. I pooped my pants.
0: All right, thank you. Ozempic, Wegovy, etc. can cause noticeable mood and behavior shifts.
3: But I did a little research. I haven't heard anything about this. Are we sure?
0: Often called Ozempic personality. It's not apparently as severe as many can be. So it's not something awful is the way they're describing it. But it says it can lead to heightened anxiety or increased irritability, lack of joy. But skinny. So.
2: We're talking about the drugs or the Woody and Wilcox Show?
0: Maybe a little of both.
3: Wait, is this just not a side effect from some of the other side effects? Like if I'm nauseated and vomiting and have diarrhea, I'm probably going to be in a bad mood.
0: I don't know about nausea and vomiting.
2: There's a difference between bad mood and having anxiety or emotional flatness is what I've seen.
0: I saw emotional blunting, which is I don't think I'd ever heard that phrase. I get what it means from context, but I've never heard of that.
3: Me either. It softens the edges of all your emotions, I believe. But I just like also, is it because you're not watching your diet as much, so you're not getting the actual nutrients that you need, maybe because you're not hungry and it's leading to some of these changes? Are they permanent? I have so many questions.
0: No, they say no, it's not permanent.
3: We have heard those stories.
0: There are drugs out there that do that. These are not they.
2: Yeah, my brother-in-law took that anti-smoking drug and it completely changed him. He is not the life of the party. He is the exact opposite to where most of the family doesn't talk to him.
0: That was a specific one, right?
2: Chantix.
3: Yeah.
0: Right. That has nothing to do with this.
3: My best friend's father-in-law had to take a medication, and it changed his personality. Remember, he started buying a bunch of clothes from Sears?
0: What is that?
3: I told you this story before. Because whenever we talk about medication changing a person.
2: Kids, ask your grandparents what Sears was.
0: Sears is still a thing someplace.
3: But it was massive online orders from Sears for things he didn't need. He started having an affair. Put her on the family share phone plan. So it was all based on him starting to take that medication. He fell off a ladder and things went sideways.
0: If I ever see a disclaimer for a drug and they're saying side effects may include shopping a lot at Sears, please tell me, because I want to know and record that.
2: I want to smoke that right now.
0: 704-FEZ-3200. Any of this ringing a bell with you, including the Sears stuff? The talkback button also available to you on the iHeartRadio app.
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1: Night diarrhea. I'd never heard the term, or at least I didn't think I had. This is interesting only because so many more people are taking these weight loss drugs. And apparently, among other things, this is one of the symptoms that some people encounter. I don't think all people encounter it. However, it has sparked a couple of things, at least on our voicemail.
2: Night diarrhea has to be one of the best band names I've ever heard in my life. Rock on.
3: Our buddy who calls from a tractor.
1: I don't know. I like what you're thinking, but I don't think you're really right. There's two problems. First of all, nobody can spell it. Mm. And I don't care how many times people give you a fun little trick to help you remember how to spell diarrhea. I still can't do it. So I don't think you want your band name to be something you can't spell.
4: Can you imagine, like, every now and then we get called on to bring a band on, the three of us up on stage. Mm. Put your hands together for night diarrhea.
3: Yay.
1: Right. Well, that would add some intrigue to a stage announcement for sure.
4: Mm-hmm. Who in the grass section's ready for night diarrhea?
1: It could lead to some confusion, yeah. Among other things. Yeah. And you talk about why there would be potential personality changes. I mean, that could be part of it. I don't know if it's related to night diarrhea or not, but I don't think anybody lives through that and thinks, yeah, I'm the same person I was before.
3: Right, you're not.
1: You're not, so it changes you.
4: Jim, you're not acting yourself.
1: Right. Well,
3: the night diarrhea.
4: I went to a concert last night.
1: I'm glad I brought all this up, too, because I did just realize in part of that research that today is also National Barber Mental Health Awareness Day. Which I don't think I knew was a thing. So,
3: well, I mean, the whole month is mental health awareness.
1: Is that right?
3: Yep.
1: Okay.
3: But today specifically is for our barbers.
1: That's correct. National Barber Mental Health Awareness Day, established 5 years ago to highlight the emotional and mental demands of the barbering profession, which often goes unnoticed despite its social and technical complexity.
4: I got to imagine after what, like maybe a bartender, maybe even before a bartender, as an unlicensed therapist, this has got to be somebody who's cutting your hair.
1: Yeah, people do unburden their personal things, just like they might for a bartender as well.
3: Some people would like a silent cut. So maybe if you start offering that, just like your silent Uber rides or whatever, a time for everybody to just be quiet and calm.
1: I'm a silent cut guy. I've talked about this before, and I feel the same way about my doctors as well. I don't want to engage while they're performing some sort of thing on me.
3: Don't get me started.
1: Because I'm always afraid that it's going to distract them, and then they're going to do it wrong. And so that's always been my theory with the conversation during a haircut or the conversation, and we know this, the conversation during a prostate check. That's happened. Remember the doctor who looked at his phone while he was checking my prostate?
3: And laughed.
1: That's right. Because one of his other prostate doctor buddies had sent him a photo of a car with a vanity license plate that had something prostate related.
4: When you have your pants down, the last thing you want to hear is your doctor laughing. Trust me.
3: Why is his phone so close while he's performing the exam?
1: Right. Well, at least he's wearing rubber gloves. So
4: how dirty is that phone?
1: Right. So I don't know. If you're going to name your band Night Diarrhea, I would say sleep on it. 704-FEZ-3200.
4: Can't sleep on night diarrhea.
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1: So a couple things. You're going to have a shot at $1,000 coming up here in about 20 minutes from right now here at 106.5 The End. The other thing is we now know who your Carolina Hurricanes are going to take on Thursday in Raleigh, and it will be Montreal. Took overtime last night in Game 7, but they beat Buffalo, so they move on. We're now officially all in the Final Four of the NHL. So they'll play Thursday and then Saturday, both in Raleigh. So, and it's an 8 o'clock on Thursday, a 7 on Saturday.
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1: Got somebody for you here on the voicemail, Chelsea.
3: Hey, Chelsea, thanks for bringing up your friend's father's affair. It's reminding me of the first time I heard that story. After years of being a fat boy, the only thing I could think of is, how good a cook she got to be to put her on the family cell phone plan.
1: This is a story, yes, Chelsea has told this maybe several times over the course of 15 years. And it's a friend of hers whose father was caught cheating.
4: Her father-in-law.
1: Because he put his lady on the family cell phone plan.
4: Yeah.
1: But the story, that's kind of the least interesting part of that story to me.
4: Yeah, it went on for years, not necessarily the cell phone part, but he had an accident, fell off a ladder, had to take some kind of medication that changed his personality. And it wasn't just like, we've heard stories about people getting addicted to painkillers. Sadly, it happens all the time. It wasn't that. It was a personality change. And again, one of the things, it was massive orders from Sears, and it was clothes. It wasn't electronics, which is what I usually think of when I think of Sears.
1: Mm-hmm.
4: Things that didn't fit. Like, he was having noticeable personality changes.
5: Like, this is compulsive stuff where
4: it's very out of character. And then eventually his wife was going through their cell phone bill and was like, what's this number? And that's how it all unfolded.
5: I imagine a lot of polyester.

So you're going to have a shot at $1,000. You're going to get to reach into the secret cash stash. That's going to happen here within the next 10 minutes. It's your first of many opportunities today, by the way, here at 106.5 The End. Stand by. I've got a headline that I'm going to need your help with. It's coming up after Linkin Park.

0: Your shot at $1,000 from the secret cash stash coming up here within the next 5+ minutes at 106.5 The End. You can also reach us at 704-FEZ-3200. That's our voicemail, the Fez line. And if you're listening on the iHeartRadio app, which is a great way to do it, there's that little microphone icon. That's the talk back button. You can use that to get through to us.
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0: Listen, we're here to help. And if that means me sharing this headline, then that's what I want to do. And that headline is, quote, "Is the secret to men's longevity a great butt?" Oddly enough, this was in the Wall Street Journal, which is where I go for all my men's butt headlines. And it goes on, of course. It's a clickbaity thing that's, you know, essentially, well, if you're healthier and you've got, you know, better toned body, then you're probably going to live longer. That's kind of the nuts and bolts of it. Mm-hmm. So, but it did remind me, and I can't remember how long ago this was, that there was another study that had been done, and it was about how, I believe the headline was, women with bigger butts are smarter.
2: Yep, I recall.
0: Do you remember that? Mm-hmm. I think I remember that because we made some sort of promo out of Chelsea talking about getting through Georgia Tech without a big butt or something.
2: I somehow muddled through Georgia Tech with my weak glutes.
0: With your weak glutes.
2: My weak glutes.
0: Exactly. That was it.
2: Yeah, that's been floating around for like a decade. And every couple of years it pops back up about women and, you know, if your pear shape, it's somehow related to you being smarter.
0: That's exactly right. And Oxford University, which generally regarded
3: never as heard of it,
0: you know, pretty good institution of higher learning. And that's where this came about. And you just nailed it. A pear type body for women has proved to not only be generally healthier, but also smarter.
3: Is this by Dr. Sir Mix-a-Lot?
2: Yes.
3: L.A. face with an Oakland booty.
0: That's not Sir Mix-a-Lot. Is that Sir Mix-a-Lot? That's not Sir Mix-a-Lot. But I know what you meant. Fine. I'll accept it.
3: Baby Got Back.
2: Yes. It's yes. Let's not get bogged down.
0: I don't think it is.
2: Okay, we'll fight later. But about the pear-shaped, it has to do with like where you store fat, because it's not just overall fat, but apparently like having fat in that area means you have more omega-3 fatty acids, which are good for your brain. But I mean, at the end of the day, there are more environmental.
3: I store all of my fat
2: genetic,
3: in my head.
2: Like different drivers to how intelligent you actually are.
0: But it doesn't seem possible, does it? I mean, I bring it up because it sounds silly. But there must be something to it, or they wouldn't keep saying it.
2: Well, it makes more sense when you reference it about longevity, because chances are you have stronger muscle tone, you're getting more exercise, you're fit, so you're going to live longer, right?
3: But you've said two different things. You were talking about fat earlier, but then your glutes are muscle.
2: Well, that was the original headline from the Wall Street Journal about men's butts and their longevity.
0: Mm-hmm.
2: That makes more sense than just, oh, if you carry your weight in your hips and your thighs, then you're going to be able to finish the crossword faster.
0: Right. Good luck on your PhD. You're going to crush it.
3: You know what?
0: Because they do say that was the pear-shaped thing, but then it says in the same Oxford study, apple-shaped women with more upper body fat or belly fat have higher cholesterol and glucose levels than women with the bigger butt.
2: Maybe because one is probably more genetic and the other one is just where you're carrying fat that you need to cut out of your diet.
3: Is this why I only got 910 on the SAT, where I just didn't have fat in the right spot?
2: Yes, Woody.
0: As your kid, we found out earlier this morning, mm-hmm. said you were a chonkers.
3: That's correct.
2: It just wasn't distributed properly.
3: That's right.
2: You got that.
3: It was mainly in my neck.
2: Got that ET midsection. Had it been maybe on the lower end, your SAT score would have gone up.
3: That's correct.
2: Am I getting it right?
0: We probably ought to repost those photos of Woody shirtless just so everybody can understand the ET reference to Woody's midsection.
3: That's right.
0: It's not wrong.
3: We do have a new family member, the Rock of Virginia, right now, who probably hasn't seen my glorious body.
0: They know nothing about your body. Mm-hmm. And probably my suggestion would be stay golden, but your curiosity may get the best of you. So we probably will. At Woody and Wilcox, follow along that way.
4: 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That's Bills. 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

We've gotten a voicemail that I have a lot of questions about. I think you may have some as well, but maybe some answers. We'll get into that after the peppers here on The End.

0: 106.5 The End. It's the Woody and Wilcox Show, along with Chelsea and Cool Beans. 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
0: Chelsea was reminding us of the story where her friend's stepfather had taken some medication after he'd fallen off a ladder. And this medication ended up having some changes to his personality take place. One of which, notably, was that he continually was ordering things from Sears. To the point that it was just stuff. It wasn't even stuff for him. Like, it didn't, it was the wrong size. It was just some sort of weird compulsion to order things from Sears. And this woman, similar.
2: So talk about medication changing a person. I was on Abilify for like 6 weeks. And during that time, I acquired an intense Temu addiction. I would scroll and scroll and buy and scroll and scroll and scroll and buy, buy, buy, buy, buy, scroll, scroll, buy, buy. I got off the medication and I stopped.
0: Wow. I don't know what Abilify is, but I think, again, it's one of those, it's not just Sears or, you know, Temu. It's compulsive things.
3: Yes. Abilify does a bunch of different stuff. Yeah.
4: And not to scare people away from all medications. Like, sometimes there are fringe side effects. It's not like...
0: Did we say all medications do
4: no,
0: this?
4: No, but these is... I'm just letting people know that a lot of times these things will work as they're supposed to. You know, if you're experiencing any kind of mental health symptoms, don't be afraid of falling off ladders or shopping at Sears all the time.
0: Although, as Woody has notably said, his brother-in-law had such a personality change that he got divorced.
4: After
0: he was taking a specific medication.
4: That one you've seen in the news, because it was a specific medication. But yeah, a lot of these things do help people, not just make you shop at Temu.
0: Sorry if it was confusing. Not every medication is bad and make you addicted to things. So yes, good side note, Charles.
3: And all this vitamin D keeps making me go to TJ Maxx. I can't stop it.
0: 704-FEZ-3200.
5: Yeah, talking about Chelsea's friend with the family cell phone plan. I had a landlord years ago who housed his mistress from Plenty of Fish at our apartment for a few months, and he would come visit. You know what I'm saying? His wife came to check on the apartment one day. I guess she was suspicious and put two and two together when she saw there was a bunch of 20-year-old kids living with a 45-year-old attractive blonde. She ended up moving out a little shortly after that.
0: I'm trying to figure out how your landlord has his mistress move into your apartment. Does that seem like a thing? Where are you living that happens? Or did your landlord live with you? Is that what I'm missing? Were you all in the same place?
3: Not if he was married, I'm guessing.
0: Yeah, that's a good point. So that's out. That's not a good answer.
3: You get a call. Hey, it's the landlord. I know you guys got a spare room. I'm putting a woman in there.
4: You're going to have to knock off some of the rent, right?
0: Is that? Yeah.
4: Because you're keeping a secret. Or is this my friend needs a place to stay?
0: But then why would the guy's wife come and check on your apartment? I don't understand that either.
3: And he was coming to visit. The landlord was coming to visit, is what Chuck said.
4: Like, why are you checking on that property all the time? That Life 360 is going to get you. Maybe that's what it was. She could see, why are you hanging out with those 20-year-old boys all the time?
3: That is a weird call, like...
4: Because I don't think any of that's legal. Like, if you go through all the regular signing of a lease, it's not like, and when I feel like it, my mistress can take the spare room. Unless it's very fine print.
0: I don't know, was there any other benefit for the guys in the apartment, maybe?
4: Why would you want to be a 45-year-old woman living with 20-year-old boys?
3: 20 goes into 45 same thinking. A lot more often than 45 goes into 20.
0: I think I've seen the movie, but I think...
4: All questionable decisions. Maybe she was taking some kind of medication that changed her personality.
0: 704-FEZ-3200. There's also the talk back button available to you as well. If you're a 45-year-old woman living with a bunch of dudes, Woody would like to hear from you.
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1: 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It's Turntable Tuesday as well. So somebody is going to walk away with a turntable and some vinyl today. 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Tell us your name, where you are, and that you want to win on Turntable Tuesday. Last Tuesday, it was Shauna Drake in Charlotte who was the winner. And today could be you. So this is going on all day long here at 106.5 The End. 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
1: I'm going to share a headline with you, and then I have to be misunderstanding what this means. Here's the headline. Hungry Jack's app flagged the world's most common surname as inappropriate. I'll say it one more time. Hungry Jack's app flagged the world's most common surname as inappropriate. Hungry Jack, Chelsea.
3: Pancakes?
1: That's what I thought, too.
3: They have an app for pancakes?
1: That's what I also thought, too. Why would you need it? That's like, hey, my Aunt Jemima app isn't working. Why would you have that? But then again, every business has an app these days, and I don't always know what they're using it for.
4: Hungry Jack's is what they call Burger King in Australia.
1: Which is what I ultimately figured out. But I wanted to see if anybody would be able to get there because I didn't know that until I dug deep in this story.
4: But I will admit I Googled it. I'm not just pulling that out of some knowledge.
3: But your whole sentence still doesn't make sense, even if you substitute Burger King of Australia, because they're ringing in on what?
1: Common surname was flagged as inappropriate. And the answer is...
4: Johnson.
1: No, the Chinese version of Johnson, though. Wang.
3: And excuse me again, Hungry Jack's, the Australian Burger King.
1: As I didn't know, I also thought it was the pancake people. So I initially thought the pancake people have refused people named Wang logging into their app. Oh. That's what I took it as.
4: Now, Hungry Jack is not Hungry Jack's.
3: It's confusing. Millie Bobby Brown, Bobby Brown. Okay.
1: How dare you? That was my own problem, and I still claim I'm right. Millie Bobby Brown is Bobby Brown's daughter. I don't care how many times you say she isn't.
3: So, yeah, it's a little confusing for us. So people with that name can't log into their app?
1: That's what they couldn't establish an account because they flagged their last name as inappropriate. That's why the headline exists. It's completely irrelevant to most of us. No offense to you Wangs, but I just don't think it's not even our country. So
3: I'm just calling BS on the whole thing. The entire
4: worldwide,
3: thing.
4: It is the number one surname.
3: Right. So you would make your app work with that surname without thinking that people are trying to what? Be funny?
1: I guess so. But people in Australia, they have a good sense of humor, though. So they're always looking for a funny Wang. And they don't probably take it as a Chinese Wang, is my guess.
3: How do they say it with their accent? Can you do Wang in an Australian accent?
1: Woody, this is where you come in. I'm sorry. I spoke over you. What's that?
4: Wang.
1: Yeah, that sounds
4: good. G'day, Wang.
3: I'll buy it. I've never heard it before.
1: You're going to go with that?
3: I'm just curious.
4: Crikey, Wang!
1: That's not usually something you know to ask for from Woody, because you're usually making a mistake when you go down that path.
3: But sometimes it's so bad, it's funny.
1: Mm.
4: Not to be confused with Huang, right?
1: H-U-A-N-G. Okay.
4: Eighth most common surname. But I bet that Huang was okay, Wang was not all right.
3: The pancake people are going to have to come out and distance themselves from this, as we've heard before.
4: The pancake people have already come out to say that they accept all Wangs.
1: All right. I think we've had enough of that. Or maybe of everything. It's time for Woody.
3: I'd like to just go home.
1: Okay. Well, that's coming up.
4: Take all comers.
5: I didn't know you knew I owned the joint.
1: Okay, let's get this back around.
4: Did Ray Romano get here?
1: Woody doing terrible impressions as opposed to Australian Wang jokes.
3: Woody cracking himself up.
5: It's like Ray Romano's right here.
3: He is tickled to death by himself.
1: You said it. It's getting late. You want to go home? Woody's laughing at dumb stuff.
3: Have they fixed their app?
1: I don't care.
3: Okay. Well, somebody with that last name is hearing this, and you've saved one person.
1: I just feel like knowing that Hungry Jack's is not just pancakes was fun for me. That's something learned today. in addition to pear-shaped women are smarter, all of these things are going to go down in the annals of history and going to come in really handy one day.
2: 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From
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0: It's the Woody Wilcox Show. It's 106.5 The End, and you're going to have a shot at $1,000 from the Secret Cash Stash. And Teresa's going to have that for you in about 20 minutes from right now. So keep that in mind. Also, get your entries in for Turntable Tuesday. Thanks to Hardy Boys Records, somebody's walking away with a turntable and some vinyl today. So, and keep in mind, it's National Barber Mental Health Awareness Day, too. Let's do some good out there for our barbers and their mental health.
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0: Well, it was a big day. I'd never heard the term hard fresca before, but it is a thing. They do make an alcoholic fresca now, which also led to a mildly fun discussion of hard Yoo-Hoo and hard Tang. Not sure that either of those are actual drinks, but they were pretty solid movies. So have fun when you rent those. Great Saturday Night Live sketch that mirrored Woody's life. We discovered that thanks to a listener today. Will Ferrell playing a doctor who had just removed a man's gallbladder and his genitals.
2: It was an accident.
0: It sounds funnier. Well, it sounds less funny than it actually was. Maybe that's the way to phrase it. It's up on our social media at Woody and Wilcox. Hey, today's free coffee day at Dunkin'. That was trending this morning, so
2: still number one.
0: If you're a rewards member, you can get free coffee today. We're always here to help. Not a commercial. Some interesting thoughts that we had to put an end to.
3: Night Diarrhea has to be one of the best band names I've ever heard in my life. Rock on.
0: Probably not the case, but it is apparently a side effect of certain drugs. Who's ready for some night diarrhea?
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0: As Woody said earlier, put your hands together for night diarrhea. 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So, anything else you missed, you'll find it on the podcast. So grab that. If you're not somebody who's following along, we'd love to have you do that. 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Hey, tomorrow, Woody Game Wednesday.
2: Boom, baby.
0: So your suggestions on what Woody is going to do, always welcome. At Woody and Wilcox on social media, the way to follow along. Intern Dave, what do you got for us?
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Welcome to Tuesday. It kind of feels like a Monday, but you know what? We're just going to keep vibing and listening to good rock and alt. And I, Teresa, I'm going to throw you a lot of free stuff. All right. We'll start now with Måneskin Begging. Then after this, you're going to get a keyword so you can get into our secret cash stash and win $1,000. We are 106.5 The End.

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Weather-wise for us today, sunny skies, 91, crystal clear. Today and tomorrow, enjoy it because the rain's moving in on Thursday. 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

Lola Young, it's so messy. I love it. You know what today is? 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
9: 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Heroes like FDNY firefighter Robert E. Welsh III. Now, Robert served as a police officer before his appointment to the fire department in 2001, just weeks after the 9/11 attacks. 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It's the letter T, the number 2, the letter T.org. 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

106.5, The End, Charlotte's Rockin' Alternative. Welcome to Turntable Tuesday. We'll do that later in the hour. Right now, I got to get you in on a $1,000 win. 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

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Hit that red mic and just say, T, I want some Turntable Tuesday. It's your shot to get a new turntable and a gift card to go shop Hardy Boys for some new vinyl.

All right, there's a new diet on the internet. Sometimes I feel like the internet has too much time on its hands. It's called the Bible diet. And I'm not knocking the Bible. I'm a Catholic girl. I'm not knocking the Bible. But I'm like, is it fish and bread? I'm like, it's a lot of carbs. It's apparently organic food. Not ultra processed. No pesticides. Nothing artificial. So like organic fruit and stuff. I mean, just go to Whole Foods. Jesus would probably go to Whole Foods if he were here. Yeah. Seems fair. All right. I got to move on. It's Allison Chains here. I'm Teresa. We are 106.5 The End.

106.5, the end. Charlotte's Rockin' Alternative. Got a lot of winning to do today. Not only do I have another 1,000 bucks for you at 12:10 next hour, it's our big summer kickoff with Yellow Card of Newfound Glory. I'll hook you up with those tickets free.

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This is kind of a Captain Obvious no-brainer, but it's in the news. Just reminding you, if you're flying out this weekend, Charlotte Douglas is getting ready for you. They're going to be prepared. You need to be prepared, too. Get there at least 2 hours before any domestic flights. Practice your patience. You know, work together. Work smarter, not harder. It's as easy as that. We are 106.5 The End. I got money coming up. Don't

0: This could be you.
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0: It's for real. Charity won her money. You're next. Your shot to get into our secret cash stash is after David Kushner here. I'm Teresa. We are 106.5 The End. 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

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Cage the Elephant, Jelly Roll coming up. I want to do some Paramore, and in two songs, I'll give you tickets to Yellow Card because that's our big summer kickoff. 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

106.5 The End, Charlotte's Rockin' Alternative. We have our summer kickoff with Yellow Card and Newfound Glory. June 9 at Skyla. I got a pair of tickets right now to get you into the show. And if you're going already, don't forget we have a pre-party at VBGB before. So please come and see us there and see what shenanigans we can get into before the goods, you know? Open up your iHeart apps right now. You guys know what to do. Hit the red mic. Say T. Hook it up for me. 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Good luck.

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5: 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All I Did Was Dream of You.

having one of those days today. Like, if I were to win 1,000 bucks from the secret cash stash, I'd want to go to Costco. Like, I'm in a Costco mood today. Like, I would just buy, you know what I mean? Like, ketchup in bulk. I don't know. That's the mood I'm in. You can do whatever you want with your money. You're about to win it at 1:10 p.m. right there. We are 106.5 The End.

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I'm Teresa. Let me caw-caw. That's your call to win the cash. I'm getting you into Edge Hill. Then your keywords after this. We are 106.5 The Edge. 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

right, looks like we know now our Canes. Hurricanes going to be facing the Canadians in the Eastern Conference Final. So now that that's determined, we just got to spirit fingers their way all the way to the top. That's it. Thursday, that's game one. I'm Teresa. We are 106.5 The End with Joe. Here's End of Beginning.

Well, yesterday was the death anniversary of Chris Cornell. We lost him yesterday on May 18th, 2017. Now, we don't have a Soundgarden release date yet, but I'll tell you what we do have, a Cornell solo album re-release. If you have not seen this yet, Carry On, which dropped in 07, is going to get a re-release on vinyl for the first time ever on June 26th, and it will also have that cover of Billie Jean by Michael Jackson. So there's a lot to digest there, and you can pre-order it now. We are 106.5 The End.

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106.5 The End, Charlotte's Rock and Alternative. I'm Teresa. Let me know. I've got my mind on your money. You've got another shot at the secret cash stash coming up at 2:10 p.m.

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This is for any South Park fans out there. September 16, the premiere for the new season. I need to do like a South Park binge. Is it on Paramount Plus or Peacock? I don't even know. It's on a streaming service now, so it's not like top of mind. I need to binge like the last 10 seasons. I'm Teresa. You're my priority, actually. It's Collective Soul now, and we're on our way to Money Next Hour. Hang on.

I got Miles Smith and a lot of money on my mind. Marcy Playground coming up. Let's see if I have any more M songs to toss you. It doesn't matter. Coming up after this, you're getting your keyword so you can get into our secret cash stash and win $1,000. So good luck. I'm Teresa. We are 106.5. The end.

Hey, real quick, just in case you need something else to do this week, Thursday night, the Charlotte Crown, our new pro women's basketball team, will play their home opener at Bojangles Coliseum. Just FYI, tickets start at like $17, so I had to toss that out there. Coming up in two songs, Turntable Tuesday. I'm going to get you qualified for that win. I'm Teresa. We are 106.5 The End.

0: Let me tell you what, we are 106.5 The End, giving you a good hookup Turntable Tuesday, where right now I'm getting you qualified to win a new turntable plus a gift card to go shop some vinyl at Hardy Boys. This is how easy it is. This.
1: Hey, hook it up for me. Come on, Teresa. Let's go.
0: That's Steven. Steven's now in for Turntable Tuesday. You can get qualified right now as well. Open up that iHeart app with 106.5 The End pulled up and ready to go. Hit the red mic and just tee. Hook it up for me. Tell me you want that win. Good luck.

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0: Okay, wow, this hour flew by. Thank you, Kid Rock. I gotta go.
1: I'm Teresa. We are 106.5 The End. Charlotte's Rockin' Alternative. This party continues with Rozak. Have a good rest of the day. Win a lot of money. Win a lot of everything. And I'll see you tomorrow. All right, have a good one. I love you.

Another cooker today. Temperatures around 92. Same thing tomorrow. Then we change a little bit heading into Thursday, Friday, Saturday with those chance of pop-up storms hitting us. Love.

are you going to grill and chill at home this weekend or brave the high gas prices and head out somewhere for Memorial Day? It's Rozak 106.5 The End. We have another $1,000 keyword. Could pick you up a grand. That'll help out a little bit. Coming up just after 4 o'clock.

It starts the second you wake up. How much time do I have? What can I grab? Will one thing even cut it? 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
1: Those of you working this week, you're probably not getting much done. It's what I call a blow-off week at work leading into a holiday weekend. You're already mentally checked out, right? All right, the nonstop drive at 5. We'll kick that off 1 hour from now to get you out of work if you are doing that. Commercial free, we hit it up just before.

All right, Montreal beat Buffalo, so that means the Eastern Conference Finals begin on Thursday. Carolina Hurricanes taking on the Montreal Canadiens. Let's go, Canes.

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1: Now more of Charlotte's Rock.

Couple more days of after work patio weather. Yep, tomorrow again 92, Thursday 90. Then things kind of dip down a little bit for the weekend, the holiday weekend. Hanging right around 80, and the chance of thunderstorms roll in.

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$1,000 for your Memorial Day cookout. 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

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That's what today, tomorrow are going to be like. 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

Smashing Pumpkins celebrate 30 years of Melancholy and the Infinite Sadness. That album dropped in 1995. It was a double album. And they have a Rat in a Cage tour that's coming up, and it's going to be hitting in Charlotte on October 16th at Spectrum Center.

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All right, one down, a couple more to go before we get you a long holiday weekend. It's Rozak, 106.5 The End. I'm wrapping it up, heading out of here. 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

Remembering the late Chris Cornell, yesterday marking 9 years since we lost an incredible artist, a voice that to this day rocks you to your core. 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

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I said you look so fine that I really want to make you mine. 4, 5, 6, come on and get your kicks. Now you don't

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Really wanna make you mine. 4, 5, 6, come on and get your kicks. Now you don't need a

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So since this is the last week of giving away our secret cash stash, I'm going to give you every night through Friday, twice an hour, two chances to win. 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